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1: 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Giving begins the process of receiving. If you want to receive, please
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3: 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I'm going to go to the house. I'm going to go to the house. I'm going to go to the house. I'm going to go to the house. I'm going to go to the house. I'm going to go to the house. I'm going to go to the house. I'm going to go to the house. I'm going to go to the house. I'm going to go to the house. I'm going to go to the house. I'm going to go to the house. I'm going to go to the house. I'm going to go to the house. I'm going to go to the house. I'm going to go to the house. I'm going to go to the house. I'm going to go to the house. I'm going to go to the house. I'm going to go to the house. I'm going to go to the house. I'm going to go to the house. I'm going to go to the house. I'm going to go to the house. I'm going to go to the house. I'm going to go to the house. I'm going to go to the house. I'm going to go to the house. I'm going to go to the house. I'm going to go to the house. I'm going to go to the house. I'm going to go to the house. I'm going to go to the house. I'm going to go to the house. I'm going to go to the house. I'm going to go to the house. I'm going to go to the

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1: 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But Luna Kurucha, Luvane Biarwo. Wiki is all Kutamusa Kanajina J. Wakatimu Bibobe. 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I'm a senior. If you could, you call.
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5: 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It is politics that has divided them.
3: Naburi nsonga.
6: Anybody found is a spy. His case must be dealt with military tribe unions. His case is the firing squad.
3: I,
7: Apollo Milton Obote, do solemnly swear.
3: We took to the program. 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
18: 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Then UBF entry munereta abakugo abagendo
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15: kwa. This is the national issue. Ndiyo uzachiba wakati wa federation ya bitu wala.
18: Yes.
15: Owo ya uni government.
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18: system. Ila ingizo nazo wadoro blended. Friends of Boxing.
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18: UBF Interim Committee.
15: Uwe baji yita wa UABF?
18: 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UBF.
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11: I don't know.
13: I don't know.
11: I don't know. I don't know. I don't know. I don't know. I don't know. I don't know. I don't know. I don't know. I don't know. I don't know. I don't know. I don't know. I don't know. I don't know. I don't know. I don't know. I don't know. I don't know. I don't know. I don't know. I don't know. I don't know. I don't know. I don't know. I don't know. I don't know. I don't know. I don't know. I don't know. I don't know. I don't know. I don't know. I don't know. I don't know. I don't know. I don't know. I don't know. I don't know. I don't know. I don't know. I don't know. I don't know. I don't know. I don't know. I don't know. I don't know. I don't know. I don't know. I don't know. I don't know. I don't know. I don't know. I don't know. I don't know. I don't know. I don't know. I don't know. I don't know. I don't know. I don't know. I don't know. I don't know. I don't know. I don't know. I don't know. I don't know. I don't know. I don't know. I don't know. I don't know. I don't know. I don't know
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8: Looking for James, he's got it. The NBA's all-time scoring record now belongs to LeBron James.
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8: Lewis Hamilton wins the Turkish Grand Prix.
9: Ibikonde.
8: And the new Joshua Cheptegei with arguably the best performance of his career. The Ethiopians tried everything, but they couldn't stop him. The pride of Africa. He's roared like a lion.
9: Tennis, volleyball, netball, nebi nebi njenyo. 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Full-time sports. 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
12: Put it on call you. 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
5: no
4: ya nanga kufana nako omukulu afulumye nje okutegeera ekyatuleese eno in reality bujo bado ina tujamu retreat kasi nga manyo chirokola chitukula we've been moving around let them move we shall also move finished nefe ugofe kugenda just socialization. Manipulating what it goes into, or could you around with your J? What is changing mindset? No, choose a mindset your mood. It answer Brimont to you now. Yes, the way I was in Sidam, where does a new Allah? Because city, it is mindset. Changing mindset, teaching to change, but you're not investing in the center, you need or could teach you so close and above. 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So they are, I know what it goes into. 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
5: No.
4: Chikole, lilla, sawa Allah chikole kejana. One, by coming, by doing that you are promoting. By spreading the word. You can message in a vision. What will you satisfy the customer? Go sort of marketing a PAM. But what joke will grab a lot of angle, but like a regular saying. 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Afuna send. Eza halali. Ate na azi spending. Muhalali. Events that we are going to do is we are sponsored. You can't organize such events without sponsorship. Eramba sponsors, we are not Siba Siram. We are not going to sponsor this. You know, if you get back, you are not going to be able to do Allah at what they sent. That's when I realized these people are really professionals. Approach yeyo, obulungi bwayo, mchala ya gambi, taga mwita lichi?
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